You're exactly where you need to be. This is TRL. The Rockin' Life. Where everyone can be a rock star. You got

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The Rockin' Life, DRL.

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TRL, where everyone can be a rockstar. 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
1: 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You so precious.

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This is TRL. The Rockin' Life, where everyone can be a rock star.

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